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1: Ready, getting ready to bowl to Vijay Shekhawat. Starts runner, bowls to Vijay. Vijay walks on the pitch and smashes the ball. 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

was the finest and the grandest man in the world to work for. He loved his players. 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He was wonderful. 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

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Anybody call him, he didn't care who it was, he'd take a pop at him. 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